0: I'm just a man, I do what I can. Don't put the blame on me. Don't put your blame on me.
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98 FM. 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She's fine as hell, she's about to dough. 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And money, money she making. 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Have you lusting for her? Going crazy, face it.

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1: Black people, we have been stripped, robbed of our name, our language and our culture. Beaten, robbed,
0: dreadlocks, dread.
1: Till we wonder, will we really?
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1: Or will we really ever love again?